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1: What's up? Alien here. You know, from space. And, I'm loving people's reactions to the news that Lotto Max now has more chances to win, with up to 90 new prizes of $100,000. See? She also can't believe there's millions more to win every single draw. But it's real. 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
1: Ever watch an old-timey TV show about a family who lives on a farm? 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Now that's TV, of course, but your instinct will tell you their food didn't taste like our food. Their food came from the farm where they lived, or maybe the farm across the road. They knew the farmers who raised the cattle, fed the chickens, plowed the fields. Now think about your food. 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What if they called it Row Farms? And what if there was one just down the road from you? 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

0: Collision and construction free so far this morning along our major highways, but we do have rain and fog in the mix. If you are heading out, it could impact the drive, but right now everything is up and running to speed. Eastbound on the 401 past Highway 8 through Guelph Line. 6 is off the 401 without any issue, and coming out of Guelph on Highway 7 and the 124, we are problem free. 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I'm Lisa Edwards. The CJOY Traffic Watch continues.
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0: Collision free so far this morning along our major highways. Again, roads are wet. You want to give yourself extra time when heading out. The rain could impact the drive, but right now, again, as mentioned, collision and construction free. Nothing out of the ordinary along that 401 past 8, right through the 6s. Again, Highway 7 and the 124 coming out of Guelph without any issue. 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
2: They say Newfoundland weather is harsh. 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

0: still is collision-free drive along major highways. Again, taking a look at the 401 east of the Cambridge en route right through the 6s. No problems. Again, looking good as you make your way on toward Guelph Line, filling in through Mississauga. Again, keep in mind, fog to deal with this morning. Visibility may be an issue depending on where you are. Also, rain heavy at times. So generally, factoring in those weather conditions on those roads. 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Learn more at jumpstart.canadiantire.ca. I'm Lisa Edwards. The CJOY Traffic Watch continues.
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0: Once again, a crash-free drive along major highways. A little bit of fog to deal with this morning, but overall, everything's still problem-free. Eastbound on the 401 as you continue before Highway 8 through the Cambridge en route, and no sign of any problems right into the Milton-Mississauga area. Collision-free along the Hamlin and Highway 7 coming out of Guelph. And just a reminder, the Canamara Parkway lanes are restricted from Conestoga Boulevard to Franklin, if it's your area, all for long-term construction. 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The CJLY Traffic Watch continues.
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0: The 401 eastbound beyond the sixes, we've got a couple of heavier delays, but still running problem-free, and a couple of typical slowdowns continuing out of Milton and moving into Mississauga. 124 both ways through Wellington Road, 32 heavier slowdowns eastbound on Highway 7. We've got slowdowns out of Breslau through Shaw Station and busy now continuing through Wellington Road, 32. Just a note, if you are heading along Tressler, just south of 78, we've got a collision. Looks like it is causing a couple of headaches. 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I'm Lisa Edwards. The CJOY Traffic Watch continues.
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0: It's 20 degrees at 8 o'clock. Good morning, I'm Scott Monick. A yellow fog advisory is in effect. Here's what's making news this hour. Officials with Wellington, Dufferin, and Guelph Public Health say there were fewer opioid-related deaths in Guelph and surrounding area last year. A surveillance update is being tabled at today's Board of Health meeting. The report says there were 7 opioid-related deaths last year in Guelph, down from 24 the previous year. In Dufferin and Wellington County, 3 deaths were recorded respectively. Health officials say there was also a decline in opioid-related emergency department visits with an 8.6% decrease from 2024. Canadian labor groups seem to be behind Prime Minister Mark Carney's decision to reject the latest trade deal by the U.S. in its ongoing trade war. Upcoming challenges and the concerns of labor groups were the main focus of a meeting between the groups and the Prime Minister. Several, including the United Steelworkers Union, are pushing for more supports for workers, such as strengthening employment insurance. The federal government has announced $7.5 billion to modify and expand existing programs to support workers and create new streams of funding. A post by U.S. Defense Secretary Pete Hegseth that appears to take aim at Canadian Forces cadets is being condemned by Canadian political leaders. On social media, Hegseth posted "This is real" next to a Canadian flag and a photo of a female cadet and instructor at a training center in Vernon, B.C., widely seen as a dig at Canada and women in the program. Yesterday, Prime Minister Mark Carney was asked about the latest insults from the U.S. administration.
1: When the Americans stop doing memes, stop throwing shade, stop trying to be tough, and start being serious about having those discussions, we can have those discussions, but it's not constructive.
0: Canada's counter tariffs on nearly $28 billion worth of U.S. products are scheduled to begin next week. Turning to sports, the Toronto Blue Jays are back at it tonight with the second game of their 3-game series in Cleveland against the Guardians. Toronto fell 6-1 last night in the opener, putting the Jays 2.5 games back of Cleveland for that final American League wildcard spot. Dylan Cease will get the start for Toronto tonight. Kroenke Sports and Entertainment has said it has reached a deal to purchase the Los Angeles Angels from Artie Moreno. The terms of the deal have not been released, but reports say it is being done at a $4 billion valuation, a record for an MLB team. And there's been a trade in the NHL. The New Jersey Devils have acquired forward Luke Evangelista from the Nashville Predators. New Jersey is sending a conditional first-round pick and its own second-rounder in 2028 to Nashville for the 24-year-old. Evangelista is coming off setting career highs with 44 assists and 56 points while also scoring 12 goals last season. Checking the forecast, a yellow fog advisory is in effect this morning for Guelph. There is a chance for some showers throughout the day, also a risk of thunderstorms this afternoon and this evening. Today's high will be 29 degrees. Tonight, the low will drop down to 18 degrees with a risk of thunderstorms overnight. And mainly cloudy skies on Thursday with a high of 26. With the Humidex, it will feel like 33. It's 20 degrees in Guelph. I'm Scott Monick. 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

0: Collision and construction free so far this morning along our major highways. Again, still making good time eastbound on the 401 past Highway 8 through the 6s. Again, moving into Mississauga, still some heavier delays. Again, westbound 401, busy past Trafalgar through to about Guelph Line, but just slowdowns, no problem so far. 6s off the 401 without problem, and Highway 7 through Wellington Road 32, finding heavier delays. Again, the 85 south of 7 through to about Ottawa Street, finding heavier slowdowns. Jumpstart helps kids across Canada access sport and play so more kids can get into the game. Learn more at jumpstart.canadiantire.ca. I'm Lisa Edwards. The CJOY Traffic Watch continues.
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0: Eastbound on the 401, looking pretty good so far this morning as you make your way past Highway 8 right into Milton. Again, a couple of heavier delays still through the Mississauga stretch and heading into Toronto. Westbound 401 delays now as you make your way past Trafalgar through Highway 25. Just slowdowns though. Again, 6s and Highway 7 both remain problem-free. 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I'm Lisa Edwards with traffic on CJOY.
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0: It's 21 degrees at 9 o'clock. Good morning, I'm Scott Monick. A yellow fog advisory remains in effect. Opioid-related deaths have dropped significantly in Guelph, Wellington, and Dufferin counties in the last year, but public health officials remain cautious despite the encouraging numbers. An update will be presented at today's Board of Health meeting. The report says Guelph saw a substantial decline in opioid-related deaths, going from 24 to 7 last year. Wellington and Dufferin County each recorded 3 deaths in 2025. The report says opioid-related emergency department visits continued to decline, as there were 53 visits reported in the region last year, an 8.6% decrease from 2024. The union representing thousands of workers at Stellantis warned the U.S. automaker not to take Canadian employees for granted as Unifor and the company began contract talks yesterday. Unifor National President Lana Payne says Stellantis has a lot of work to do to repair relations with its unionized workers.
1: It starts with making things right with our members at Brampton Assembly. And that means putting them back to work, building vehicles, not closing and not selling the plant. These workers, employees of Stellantis, have delivered for them every single time when the chips are down, every single time.
0: Last month, the union said it received notice that Stellantis was considering the closure and sale of the Brampton Assembly plant, which has been idled since 2023. The Bank of Canada will make its latest interest rate decision of the year later this morning. The central bank has held its key rate steady at 2.25% since late last year as the economy copes with tariffs and a trade war with the U.S. Most economists expect the central bank will leave the key rate unchanged once again this morning. And the Pentagon is defending a social media post by U.S. Defense Secretary Pete Hegseth that drew criticism for appearing to mock members of a Canadian cadet program. Hegseth shared an image of two young women at a training center in B.C. and wrote above it, "This is real." His post on Monday night prompted accusations of body shaming and unfairly targeting youth who are not members of the Canadian Armed Forces. On a visit to Ottawa yesterday, Arizona Democratic Senator Ruben Gallego called the rhetoric from Trump's team stupid and deeply disrespectful.
2: What you're seeing is a reflection of these sycophants that are just trying to make this president happy, not understanding that they're potentially putting our security in danger.
0: The post comes as Hegseth faces immense pressure domestically over an unpopular and escalating war with Iran and the departure of top military figures. Checking the forecast, morning fog patches should dissipate, then mostly cloudy skies. There is a chance for some showers and a risk of thunderstorms this afternoon with a high at 29. With the Humidex, it will feel like 37. Showers and thunderstorms are in the forecast tonight and through the overnight hours as well, with a low of 18. And mostly cloudy skies on Thursday, 26 is the high. It's 21 degrees in Guelph. I'm Scott Monick. 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
2: They say Newfoundland weather is harsh. 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

0: It's 21 degrees at 10 o'clock. Good morning, I'm Scott Monick. A yellow fog advisory remains in effect. Here's what's making news this hour. Officials with Wellington, Dufferin, Guelph Public Health say there were fewer opioid-related deaths in Guelph and surrounding area last year. A surveillance update is being tabled at today's Board of Health meeting. The report says there were 7 opioid-related deaths last year in Guelph, down from 24 the previous year. In Dufferin and Wellington County, 3 deaths were recorded respectively. Health officials say there was also a decline in opioid-related emergency department visits with an 8.6% decrease from 2024. Canadian labor groups seem to be behind Prime Minister Mark Carney's decision to reject the latest trade deal by the U.S. in its ongoing trade war. Upcoming challenges and the concerns of labor groups were the main focus of a meeting between the groups and the Prime Minister. Several, including the United Steelworkers Union, are pushing for more supports for workers, such as strengthening employment insurance. The federal government has announced $7.5 billion to modify and expand existing programs to support workers and create new streams of funding. A post by U.S. Defense Secretary Pete Hegseth that appears to take aim at Canadian Forces cadets is being condemned by Canadian political leaders. On social media, Hegseth posted "This is real" next to a Canadian flag and a photo of a female cadet and instructor at a training center in Vernon, B.C., widely seen as a dig at Canada and women in the program. Yesterday, Prime Minister Mark Carney was asked about the latest insults from the U.S. administration.
1: When the Americans stop doing memes, stop throwing shade, stop trying to be tough, and start being serious about having those discussions, we can have those discussions, but it's not constructive.
0: Canada's counter tariffs on nearly $28 billion worth of U.S. products are scheduled to begin next week. And Canadian Tire and Tim Hortons have launched a partnership to boost their respective loyalty programs. 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Right now, 53% of Triangle Rewards customers are enrolled in both loyalty programs. Canadian Tire has about 12 million Triangle Rewards members and 1,600 locations across its banners. Tim's counts 8 million loyalty program users and 4,000 restaurants in Canada. Checking the forecast, a yellow fog advisory is in effect this morning for Guelph. There is a chance for some showers throughout the day, also a risk of thunderstorms this afternoon and this evening. Today's high will be 29 degrees. Tonight, the low will drop down to 18 degrees with a risk of thunderstorms overnight. And mainly cloudy skies on Thursday with a high of 26. With the Humidex, it will feel like 33. It's 20 degrees in Guelph. I'm Scott Monick. 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

0: back to school. Back to school. I got my lunch packed up, my boots tied tight. I hope I don't get in a fight. Oh, back to school. Back to school.
1: Yeah, that was this morning. Back to class. Everybody back at it, as everyone is back from kindergarten all the way to Guelph University. So welcome back to school, everybody. A little rain in the forecast on the way this afternoon. And if we're thinking past today and looking at that Labor Day long weekend, the weather looks perfect for that. But you might want an umbrella later today.

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Naked Eyes, always something there to remind me. 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

That's the Doobie Brothers, and What a Fool Believes on CJOY. It's Dan Allaire with you this morning, marked back to school for everybody in the Royal City and the area, for that matter. What kind of morning did you have? There were two types of people this morning, and we'll go through them before 11 o'clock. Which one were you? Taking us there, it's Brian Adams on CJOY.

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0: Billy Idol and Rebel Yell on CJOY, back to school today for everybody. And there were two types of people this morning. Some people who got up and, well, it went like this.
1: Oh, my God. Okay, it's happening. Everybody stay calm.
2: What's the procedure, everyone? What's the procedure?
1: Stay calm.
2: Wait.
1: Everybody calm down.
3: Everybody on? Good. Great. Grand. Wonderful. No yelling on the bus!
0: That was some people. Not saying everybody, but you know who you are. But there were some other people that this morning, when they woke up and they thought, back to school is today. Which one were you this morning? Here's Alanis on CJOY.

It's 26 degrees at 11 o'clock. Good morning. I'm Mike Hodges. Here's what's making news this hour. The Bank of Canada has held its benchmark interest rate steady at 2.25% for a seventh consecutive decision. The central bank was widely expected to remain on hold heading into today's decision. Inflation rose to 3% in July after the war in Iran drove a volatile period for gas prices over the spring and summer. Economic growth, meanwhile, has shown signs of rebounding after stagnating for much of the last year. Ottawa is expected to announce the extension of a gas tax holiday before Labor Day. Finance Minister François-Philippe Champagne is expected to reveal the extension at a press conference in Ottawa today. The Liberals temporarily suspended the federal 10-cent per liter excise tax on gas in April when the war in Iran caused global fuel prices to spike. The Conservatives have been calling for the pause to be extended to the end of the year. And for GST relief, they say would reduce fuel prices by 25 cents per liter. Opioid-related deaths have dropped significantly in Guelph, Wellington, and Dufferin counties in the last year, but public health officials remain cautious despite the encouraging numbers. At today's meeting, staff will present an opioid surveillance update. The report says Guelph saw a significant decline in opioid-related deaths, going from 24 to 7 last year, but it remains the highest in the region. Wellington and Dufferin County each recorded 3 deaths in 2025. The report also says opioid-related emergency department visits continue to decline, as there were 53 visits reported in the region, an 8.6% decrease from the previous year. And some of the hundreds of tourists previously reported missing in Nepal's flash flood disaster have made contact with authorities. There's been no word on if such contacts have been made by any of the 30 missing Canadians. Search efforts continue after last week's floods, which killed over 1,100 people and left more than 4,400 missing along the border of Nepal and China. And checking your forecast, possible thunderstorms today, high of 28, but with that humidity, it'll feel like 39. Tonight, thunder and lightning could continue with a low of 19, and nicer weather returns tomorrow, sunny for the most part, and a high of 26. Right now it's 26 degrees. I'm Mike Hodges. 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

Lovers in a Dangerous Time, that's the Bare Naked Ladies covering Bruce Coburn on CJOY. It's Dan Allaire with you. Rain on the way this afternoon, thunderstorms possible. Still about 38 with the old Humidex. More rain this evening and overnight, but it should be gone by tomorrow, and the long weekend looks pretty good. Right now, it's Stevie Nicks, an Edge of 17 on CJOY. Good morning.

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0: Still to come on CJOY this morning, Toto takes us to Africa. Men Without Hats right now. It's ELO and Evil Woman on CJOY.
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0: Still to come on CJOY this morning, a Toto takes us to Africa. Men Without Hats right now. It's ELO and Evil Woman on CJOY.

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A movie that first came out in 1990 is getting a sequel, but it's not coming out till 2028. That's 38 years later. Most of the actors, I believe, coming back, not all of them. I'll tell you what the movie is, and you can decide whether or not it's a sequel you want to see. For me, I might want to see it in the theater. That's how excited I am. We'll talk about it before noon. Right now, it's Coldplay and Viva La Vida on CJOY.

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1: In excess on CJOY, let me bring you back to 1990. You remember Cole Trickle, the NASCAR driver? Remember that movie? Tom Cruise played Cole Trickle in Days of Thunder in 1990, opposite his, I don't know if she was his wife at the time or that was the movie that got them going. Nicole Kidman was opposite him. Well, now Days of Thunder 2 is coming out in the summer of 2028, so not next summer, 2 years from now, but he announced it, Tom Cruise did, with his new co-star, not his ex, Anne Hathaway will be in this one. So the 64-year-old icon will reprise his role as NASCAR star Cole Trickle, while Anne Hathaway will play an engineer and team owner. So if you were a fan of the movie, and I loved Days of Thunder, it's coming out in 2 years, the sequel, 38 years later. We're getting another one, and I can't wait.

0: It's 27 degrees at 12 o'clock. Good afternoon, I'm Mike Hodges. Here's what's making news this hour. The Bank of Canada held its policy interest rate on hold at 2.25% for a seventh straight decision today. The central bank says it made the decision as new U.S. tariffs and the ongoing war in Iran cloud its outlook. Bank of Canada Governor Tiff Macklem says the Middle East conflict has increased inflation risks, while the U.S. trade dispute has caused further uncertainty for the economy.
1: Monetary policy cannot offset the effects of tariffs or influence global energy prices. What we can do is ensure global developments don't jeopardize price stability in Canada.
0: The Bank of Canada's next interest rate decision is set for October 28th. Ottawa will announce a gas tax extension beyond Labor Day. Finance Minister François-Philippe Champagne will reveal the extension at a press conference today in Ottawa. The excise tax suspension was supposed to end after Labor Day, but a government official confirms the tax will not be imposed by next week. But a government official confirms the tax won't be reimposed next week. Gas prices are rising again as conflict between the U.S. and Iran intensifies and as the Strait of Hormuz remains a supply line choke point. Officials with Wellington Dufferin Guelph Public Health say there were fewer opioid-related deaths in Guelph and the surrounding area last year. A surveillance update is being tabled at today's Board of Health meeting. The report says there were 7 opioid-related deaths last year in Guelph, down from 24 the previous year. In Dufferin and Wellington counties, 3 deaths were recorded respectively. Health officials say there's also a decline in opioid-related emergency department visits, an 8.6% drop from 2024, which marks the 7th consecutive year the region's rate has stayed below the provincial average. Prime Minister Mark Carney said Canada is willing to get back to the table on trade talks when the Americans are ready to have a serious discussion. Yesterday, Carney revealed that U.S. negotiators last month pushed for concessions from Canada that would have wiped out or caused key sectors to become U.S. subsidiaries. He added there were mutually beneficial elements of a deal in place before the talks broke down last month. The Prime Minister said an accumulation of issues prevented Canada from signing a deal, including restrictions on Canada's ability to trade freely with other countries. And Apple has joined other tech competitors in relabeling Lake Ontario to Lake America for U.S. users of its Maps app. It comes days after President Donald Trump ordered a new name for the body of water amid his escalating trade war with Canada. But users outside the U.S. will still see Lake Ontario. Earlier this week, Interior Secretary Doug Burgum revealed Trump contacted Apple directly about the change. And turning to your sports in the MLB, the Blue Jays will look to tie their series with the Guardians tonight in Cleveland. Toronto dropped last night's opener and are now 2.5 games back of Cleveland for the third and final wildcard berth in the AL. And in golf news, Tiger Woods has had his driver's license suspended for 5 years after striking a plea deal in his DUI case stemming from a car crash earlier this year. And turning to your forecast, a risk of strong thunderstorms today, high of 28, feeling like 38 with that humidity. More thunder and lightning could be on the way this evening, low of 19, and then much nicer weather tomorrow, mostly sunny and high of 26. Right now it's 27 degrees. I'm Mike Hodges. Your news next at 1 o'clock on Guelph's News Leader 1460, CJOY.
2: 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Hair was hilarious. Takes me back to high school. Janet Jackson and Paula Abdul.
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1: 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The Goonies.
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Harlequin and Innocence on CJOI. Welcome to the Totally 80s Lunch. We started things off with the Pointer Sisters and Jump For My Love as we now go into Madonna's Holiday on CJOI.

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The video to Billy Ocean's song there was super cheesy, but I kind of liked it back in the day. I don't know if you remember it or not. You can YouTube it if you don't. But the Totally 80s Lunch is always a fun time here on CJOY, but it's time to wrap things up and bring in some other decades. But we've been all 80s all hour. We're going to wrap it up with Bryan Adams and Cuts Like a Knife.

0: It's 28 degrees at 1 o'clock. Good afternoon, I'm Mike Hodges. Here's what's making news this hour. Bank of Canada Governor Tiff Macklem said the persistence of the Middle East conflict has increased inflationary risks as global energy prices continue to float higher. In a statement after the bank held its benchmark interest rate, Macklem added that a re-escalation in the trade dispute with the United States threatens Canada's burgeoning economic rebound. That renewed uncertainty might lead businesses to delay investment and hiring decisions until the trade picture crystallizes. The central bank is keeping the rate steady at 2.25%. Guelph police have laid charges after child sexual abuse and exploitation material was allegedly found on devices seized from a South End home. Earlier this year, police say they received a tip from the National Center for Missing and Exploited Children about materials formerly known as child pornography found in an online Microsoft account. Officers then searched a home near Gordon Street and Courtright Road in June and recovered several devices. Police made an arrest yesterday. A 32-year-old man from Guelph faces one count of possessing child porn. Ontario says it's spending close to $3.9 million across four training projects intended to help women, including survivors of domestic violence, train for in-demand skilled trade careers. Over half of that Skills Development Fund money is earmarked for Women's Crisis Services of Waterloo Region to help over three dozen women who are survivors of gender-based violence trained to be carpenters and machine mechanics, among other trades. The government says it's tightened oversight of the $2.5 billion fund after a scathing audit last fall found its selection process was neither fair nor transparent. And Apple has relabeled Lake Ontario to Lake America for U.S. users of its Maps app, following competitor Google days after President Donald Trump ordered a new name for the body of water amid his escalating trade war with Canada. As of yesterday, Apple Maps shows Lake America for U.S. users, while users outside the U.S. still see Lake Ontario. Earlier this week, Interior Secretary Doug Burgum said Trump contacted Apple directly about the change. Google Maps also updated the name for U.S. users over the weekend, citing Trump's order. And looking at your forecast, possible thunderstorms this afternoon, high of 28, feeling more like 38 with that humidity. Thunderstorms could continue into the evening with a low of 19 and then mostly sunny skies tomorrow and a high of 26. Right now it's 28 degrees. I'm Mike Hodges. Your news next at 2 o'clock on Guelph's News Leader, 1460 CJOY.
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1: Like open the fridge and stuff, and there would be foods laid out for us with little pre-wrapped sausages and things.
0: Mm.
1: They have pre-wrapped sausages, but they don't have pre-wrapped bacon.
0: Well, can you blame them?
1: Yeah.

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1: That's one of those songs that still good, but did not age well fiscally. You know what I mean? $1 million doesn't quite get you where it used to. It's Dan Allaire with you. A little bit of a wet one this afternoon through this evening and overnight, but tomorrow things clear up, and heading into that Labor Day long weekend looks pretty good once we get past the system that's here right now. Hear the Eurythmics and Sweet Dreams on CJOY.

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PTO's taking care of business. I'm doing that right now and telling you we've got some more great music on the way this hour. Joan Jett, Katie Lang, and the boys from Poison. 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

I know we've got a little weather system going through the Royal City right now and brings, you know, dark skies, a little rain. But when you hear about the forecast tomorrow through the Labor Day long weekend, you'll feel better about it. We'll talk about it before 2 o'clock. You're going to like this long-term forecast for the long weekend. Coming up after Queen, You're My Best Friend.

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You might need an umbrella today, but you will not be needing an umbrella once we get into tomorrow and through the long weekend. Tomorrow, 26 feels like 32, 25 feels like 29 Friday, 23 on Saturday, sunny and 23 again on Sunday. And Monday, maybe later in the afternoon, we could see a few raindrops, but for the most part, looking good on Labor Day Monday, too, with a high again around 23. So once this system moves out, it's nice and sunny, as long as they don't change it on us as we get closer through the entire Labor Day long weekend. Enjoy the rest of your Wednesday and back to school, right? That was this morning, and now, well, we're about an hour and so away from having all those buses make their way back the other way. So make sure you keep your eye open. All the buses back on the road today after school.

0: It's 26 degrees at 2 o'clock. Good afternoon. I'm Mike Hodges. Here's what's making news this hour. Guelph is under an orange severe thunderstorm watch from Environment Canada. Forecasters say conditions are favorable for dangerous thunderstorms that could include up to 50 millimeters of rain, 110 kilometer an hour wind gusts, and quarter to ping pong ball sized hail. The storms are expected to develop between mid to late afternoon and end by the evening. There is the potential for power outages as well, and significant damage to property, buildings, and trees. Economists weighing in after the Bank of Canada held its key rate suggest that Governor Tiff Macklem's focus on rising inflationary risks may indicate a bias toward rate hikes rather than cuts. In prepared remarks after keeping the rate 2.25%, Macklem said the persistence of the Middle East conflict has increased inflationary risks as global energy prices continue to rise. Capital Economics Chief North America economist Stephen Brown said in a note to clients that the central bank will likely need to see further signs of improvement in the unemployment rate or economic growth before raising the policy rate. But given that global oil prices have shown little sign of easing, he added that a rate hike at the bank's final meeting of the year in December is now on the table. A University of Waterloo student has been arrested in connection with a counterintelligence investigation in the United States. Authorities say Weiheng Zhang, a Chinese citizen, was allegedly taking photos at airports in Toronto and Chicago at the request of someone he believed to be a Chinese government official. In an affidavit filed in Michigan court, an FBI agent says Zhang was initially flagged by authorities in relation with an incident at Chicago's O'Hare Airport back in April. They say Zhang gave conflicting accounts over the course of the interviews, eventually telling the FBI that he was hired to take photos of FedEx facilities at O'Hare and Toronto's Pearson Airport by a Chinese contact he believed to be a government security official. And the Ford government is earmarking over half of the Skills Development Fund for Women's Crisis Services of Waterloo Region as it prepares to help women train for in-demand careers in the skilled trade sector. Ontario is set to spend close to $3.9 million across four training projects intended to help women, including survivors of domestic violence. It seeks to help 42 women who are survivors of gender-based violence train to be carpenters and machine mechanics, among other trades. And check in your forecast. As mentioned off the top, an orange severe thunderstorm watch remains in effect. Potential thunderstorms on tap today, high of 27. Thunder and lightning could continue this evening, a low of 19, and then mostly sunny tomorrow, reaching a high of 26. Right now it's 26 degrees. I'm Mike Hodges. Your news next at 3 o'clock on Guelph's News Leader, 1460. CJOY.
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0: It's 28 degrees at 3 o'clock. Good afternoon, I'm Mike Hodges. Here's what's making news this hour. A thunderstorm is looming in Guelph, which could bring heavy rain and damaging wind gusts. Environment Canada has issued an orange severe thunderstorm watch for the Royal City this hour. The conditions outside are favorable for a dangerous storm, and it could begin between mid to late this afternoon and evening. There's also potential for damage to properties and buildings. A chief economist with CIBC says it was no surprise the central bank left its key rate unchanged amid the fog of a trade war. Avery Shenfeld added that he sees little prospect for any change in the policy rate this year, given that both the U.S. tariff and Iran war fronts could shift in the months ahead. LSEG Data and Analytics reported financial markets had 3/4-point hikes baked into their forecasts by mid-2027 as of noon today. A student at the University of Waterloo accused in the U.S. of taking airport photos in Toronto and Chicago for a Chinese government official has been arrested. In an affidavit filed in a Michigan court, an FBI agent says the accused was first flagged by authorities in connection with an incident at Chicago's O'Hare Airport back in April. The agent says Weiheng Zhang was seen taking photos, climbing a forklift, and trying to open locked trailers at a FedEx facility at the airport on April 21st. The affidavit also says Zhang gave conflicting accounts over the course of several interviews, eventually telling the FBI he was hired to take photos. And Ontario is spending close to $3.9 million across 4 training projects intended to help women, including survivors of domestic violence, train for in-demand skilled trade careers. Province's Labour Minister David Piccini says the new funding will help women gain the skills, experience, and professional network they need to succeed in the industry.
1: More women will receive skills training, mentorship, employer connections, and wraparound supports to help them overcome barriers to build lasting financial independence.
0: More than half of the Skills Development Fund is being earmarked for Women's Crisis Services of Waterloo Region to help 42 women train to be carpenters and machine mechanics, among other trades. And checking your forecast, there's a risk for strong thunderstorms this afternoon, high of 22. Thunder and lightning could continue into the evening with a low of 19, and much nicer weather returns tomorrow, mostly sunny skies and a high of 26. Right now it's 28 degrees. I'm Mike Hodges. 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

0: Just looking at volume building westbound 401 as you make your way through Milton out through to pass 25 out towards Guelph Line. Once you get past that, though, not too bad now through the sixes. Looking good as you head through 24 and again out through Highway 8. Some volume building south 24 as you head through Cambridge. No problems on Highway 8 off the 401. In Guelph, we do have a collision at Norfolk north of Wilson. A collision there reported. 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I'm Robin Metcalf. The CJOY Traffic Watch continues.
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0: Eastbound 401, looking at some slow spots out there due to volume through Town Line. And then again, as you make your way through Guelph Line and towards Milton, westbound side of the 401 slows from James Snow Parkway out through Guelph Line, picks up, and then a bit of volume heading onto Highway 8. No troubles on the Hanlon northbound as you head in towards Guelph on Highway 24 southbound through Cambridge, a trouble-free one as well. Jumpstart helps kids across Canada access sport and play so more kids can get into the game. 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I'm Robin Metcalf. The CJOY Traffic Watch continues.
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0: It's 27 degrees at 4 o'clock. Good afternoon, I'm Mike Hodges. Here's what's making news this hour. Guelph is still under an orange severe thunderstorm watch from Environment Canada this hour. Forecasters say conditions are favorable for dangerous thunderstorms that could include 50 millimeters of rain, 110 kilometer an hour wind gusts, and quarter to ping pong ball sized hail. Storms are expected to develop between this afternoon and evening. There is the potential for power outages and significant damage to property, buildings, and trees as well. Economists weighing in after the Bank of Canada held its key rate suggest that Governor Tiff Macklem's focus on rising inflationary risks may indicate a bias toward rate hikes rather than cuts. In prepared remarks after keeping the rate 2.25%, Macklem said the persistence of the Middle East conflict has increased inflationary risks as global energy prices continue to rise. Capital Economics Chief North America Economist Stephen Brown said in a note to clients that the central bank will likely need to see further signs of improvement in the unemployment rate or economic growth before raising the policy rate. But given that global oil prices have shown little sign of easing, he added that a rate hike at the bank's final meeting of the year in December is now on the table. A Guelph man is being charged as part of an investigation into child sexual abuse and exploitation material formerly known as child pornography. Investigators say they received a tip from the National Center for Missing and Exploited Children earlier this year about materials found in an online Microsoft account. In June, police searched a home in the city's South End and seized several devices. A 32-year-old was arrested yesterday and is charged with one count of possessing child porn. And the Ford government is earmarking over half of the Skills Development Fund for Women's Crisis Services of Waterloo Region as it prepares to help women train for in-demand careers in the skilled trade sector. Ontario is set to spend close to $3.9 million across four training projects intended to help women, including survivors of domestic violence. It seeks to help 42 women who are survivors of gender-based violence train to be carpenters and machine mechanics, among other trades. And turning to your forecast, risk of thunderstorms this afternoon at a high of 28. Tonight, we could see more thunder and lightning with a low of 19. And then much nicer weather returns tomorrow, mostly sunny skies on tap and a high of 26. Right now, it's 27 degrees. I'm Mike Hodges. 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

0: looking at delays out there. 401 westbound building volume from James Snow Parkway out through 25 on and off past Guelph Line. Slowing down again, approaching 6 South, but it is trouble-free, looking good through the Hanlon and continues in good shape past 24. Starts to slow down again westbound 401 as you head towards Highway 8. Southbound on 24 Hessler, we do have a collision just past Canamara Parkway. A collision there causing some delays. Jumpstart helps kids across Canada access sport and play so more kids can get into the game. Learn more at jumpstart.canadiantire.ca. I'm Robin Metcalf. The CJOY Traffic Watch continues.
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0: In town Cambridge, we do have a collision southbound Hassler just at Cannamara Parkway. A collision there slowing you down on and off from about the 401. No troubles on the 401 itself. Westbound is busy as you head through James Snow Parkway through 25 and then again heading right through the Guelph Line area. Not too bad through the 6s. Slows down past 24 as you head through Highway 8. Highway 8 busy off the 401 as well as on the Hanlon heading into Guelph. 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I'm Robin Metcalf. The CJOY Traffic Watch continues.
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0: It's 25 degrees at 5 o'clock. Good afternoon, I'm Mike Hodges. Here's what's making news this hour. A thunderstorm is looming in Guelph, which could bring heavy rain and damaging wind gusts. Environment Canada has issued an orange severe thunderstorm watch for the Royal City this hour. The conditions outside are favorable for a dangerous storm, and it could begin between mid to late this afternoon and evening. There's also potential for damage to properties and buildings. The Liberals say they'll extend tax relief at the gas pumps until the end of January and will then phase the federal fuel excise tax back in over 2 months. The government suspended the 10-cent per liter excise tax in April, and it was set to be reinstated on Labor Day. However, Finance Minister François-Philippe Champagne says global instability and the U.S. war on Iran are still causing oil prices to spike and Canadians need help. He says the pause will remain in place until January 31st, 2027. A University of Waterloo student is facing charges in the U.S. after an alleged counterintelligence investigation involving airport facilities. The FBI says Chinese citizen Wenhei Zhang was linked to suspicious activity at a FedEx facility at Chicago's O'Hare Airport in April. Investigators say he later admitted taking photos at facilities in Chicago and Toronto at the direction of a contact he believed was a Chinese government security official. Zhang was arrested when he tried to enter the U.S. again last month and is charged with making false statements. A U.S. admiral calls the idea of America trying to invade Canada, quote, absolutely and utterly preposterous. The head of U.S. Pacific Command was asked by a reporter in Victoria whether he'd ever follow such an order from U.S. President Donald Trump. The admiral suggested the U.S. is as likely to launch an attack on Mars. He says he follows the U.S. president's orders, but says Canada remains a close and indispensable ally to the United States. And Ontario is putting close to $3.9 million into four training programs aimed at helping women enter the skilled trades. Over half of that funding is going to Women's Crisis Services of Waterloo Region to train more than three dozen survivors of gender-based violence. Other money will help women prepare for careers ranging from carpentry and machine repair to HVAC work and gas fitting. The announcement comes as the province tightens oversight of its Skills Development Fund following a critical audit last year. And let's turn to your sports. In the MLB, the Blue Jays will try and even things up against the Guardians tonight. Cleveland beat Toronto in yesterday's opener. The Jays will send Dylan Cease to the mound. And in golf news, Tiger Woods has had his driver's license suspended for 5 years after striking a plea deal in his DUI case stemming from a car crash earlier this year. Now let's turn to your forecast. A risk of a thunderstorm going into the evening, dropping to a low of 19. Mostly sunny skies tomorrow, reaching a high of 26, and then it'll clear up that evening with a low of 15. Right now it's 25 degrees. I'm Mike Hodges. 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

0: taking a look at the city streets in Cambridge. We had earlier trouble south Hessler at Cannamare Parkway. That has cleared away. We have new troubles now south Ben Hessler at Dundas. That is slowing you down. No troubles on the 401. Just a busy one. Westbound is slow from Jamestown Parkway right through 25 in Milton. Continue slow through pretty much right through to approaching the sixes. Once you get through there, though, it's in good shape. Slowing down again through 24 out towards Highway 8. Eastbound finding volume as you make your way through 6 South on and off right through towards 25. Just a volume situation there. 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
3: They say Newfoundland weather is harsh.
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0: taking a look at the city streets in Cambridge. We had earlier trouble south Hessler at Canamara Parkway. That has cleared away. We have new troubles now south Ben Hessler at Dundas. That is slowing you down. No troubles on the 401. Just a busy one. Westbound is slow from Jamestown Parkway right through 25 in Milton. Continue slow through pretty much right through to approaching the sixes. Once you get through there, though, it's in good shape. Slowing down again through 24 out towards Highway 8. Eastbound finding volume as you make your way through 6 South on and off right through towards 25. Just a volume situation there. 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I'm Robin Metcalf. The CJOY Traffic Watch continues.
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0: It's 24 degrees at 6 o'clock. Good evening, I'm Mike Hodges. Here's what's making news this hour. Guelph remains under an orange severe thunderstorm watch from Environment Canada heading into the evening. Forecasters say conditions are favorable for dangerous thunderstorms ahead of an advancing cold front, and it could also bring heavy rain, damaging wind gusts, and strong hail. There's potential for power outages, plus significant damage to property, buildings, and trees. The federal government is extending the gas tax holiday until the new year. Finance Minister François-Philippe Champagne says it'll help Canadians who are feeling the pressure from higher energy costs caused by instability in the Middle East. The federal fuel excise tax will remain suspended in full until January 2027. The Liberals temporarily suspended the 10-cent per liter tax in April after the U.S. war on Iran caused global fuel prices to spike. The head of the Bank of Canada is stressing rising risks to inflation as the central bank held its policy rate steady once again. Governor Tiff Macklem says U.S. tariffs are clouding the outlook for the economy, but the ongoing Iran war is putting persistent pressure on inflation. RBC chief economist Francis Donald says Macklem's comments don't necessarily imply rate hikes are on the way.
1: We have a tendency to think about central banks as having this binary hawkish or dovish. Are they hiking or are they cutting? But what was interesting more to me today was how Governor Macklem was prioritizing the multiple risks in play.
0: Macklem says Canada's counter-tariffs on the U.S. could add modestly to inflationary pressures, but the Middle East conflict is still the major driver. Guelph police have laid charges after child sexual abuse and exploitation material was allegedly found on devices seized from a South End home. Earlier in the year, police say they received a tip from the National Center for Missing and Exploited Children about materials formerly known as child pornography found in an online Microsoft account. Officers searched a home near Gordon Street and Courtright Road in June and recovered several devices. Police made an arrest yesterday. A 32-year-old man from Guelph faces one count of possessing child porn. And Ontario is spending nearly $3.9 million across four training projects intended to help women, including survivors of domestic violence, train for in-demand skilled trade careers. Province's Labour Minister David Piccini says the new funding will help women gain the skills, experience, and professional network they need to succeed in the industry.
2: More women will receive skills training, mentorship, employer connections, and wraparound supports to help them overcome barriers to build lasting financial independence.
0: More than half of the Skills Development Fund is being earmarked for Women's Crisis Services of Waterloo Region to help over three dozen women trained to be carpenters and machine mechanics, among other trades. And checking your sports, in MLB action, the Blue Jays have more ground to make up when they resume their series tonight in Cleveland. Guardians won last night's opener to move 2.5 games ahead of the Jays for the final AL wildcard spot. And in tennis, Montreal's Leila Fernandez is moving on to the third round at the U.S. Open. She defeated her opponent today in straight sets. Right now on the men's side, Canadian Denis Shapovalov is in action. And let's check out your forecast as we head into the evening. There is a risk of a thunderstorm tonight, dropping to a low of 19. Tomorrow, mostly sunny skies, high of 26, and then clearing up that evening with a low of 15. Right now it's 24 degrees. I'm Mike Hodges on Guelph's News Leader, 1460 CJOY.
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0: Reports of troubles on the eastbound 401 as you head past Town Line Road. A collision there. Watch out for that. Eastbound 401 as you head through the 6, some leftover volume on and off as you head right through towards the Milton area. Once you get past 25, though, not too bad. Westbound, it's a slow go from pretty much the 407 right through towards the 6. Once you get past the Hanlon, though, it's in good shape as you head through 24 out towards Highway 8. No troubles on Highway 8 or Hespler at last check off the 401. Also, the Hanlon looking good off the 401 as well. Jumpstart helps kids across Canada access sport and play so more kids can get into the game. Learn more at jumpstart.canadiantire.ca. I'm Robin Metcalf. The CJOY Traffic Watch continues.
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0: Westbound 401 leftover volume out of Milton as you head out through Guelph Line, on and off through the sixes. Just approaching Town Line Road, we do have a collision reported there. It's a heavy one from about the Hanlon through there. Eastbound slow from Hessler through to past Town Line Road. That is because of those westbound problems. No troubles on Highway 8 or 24 off the 401. Jumpstart helps kids across Canada access sport and play so more kids can get into the game. Learn more at jumpstart.canadiantire.ca. I'm Robin Metcalf, the CJOY Traffic Watch.
1: 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Does not include Blundstone, Hoka, or UGG. 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In Guelph, Orangeville, Kitchener, St. Thomas, London, and Sarnia.
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1: Ever watch an old-timey TV show about a family who lives on a farm? When you see those Sunday dinners, the food piled high, the cuts of meat just perfect. Now that's TV, of course, but your instinct will tell you their food didn't taste like our food. Their food came from the farm where they lived, or maybe the farm across the road. They knew the farmers who raised the cattle, fed the chickens, plowed the fields. Now think about your food. How many stages do you think it goes through before it gets to the supermarket? How many distribution hubs and processing plants? And you wonder why our food tastes the way it does and not like it could. What if the farmers had their own store? What if they called it Row Farms? And what if there was one just down the road from you? What would that be like? Row Farms. Our fields, our trucks, our stores, nobody else. It's farmer to table.
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